0: Hey, we got your chicken delight right here. Back at the Chicken Shack is back on the air.
1: Hey!
0: On WFDU.FM HD2, my name is Ken, your host here for another 2 hours. We started off tonight's festivities with Chuck Higgins and the orchestra, Deo Mambo. That was followed up by Maria Knight with I Thought I Told You. And then we followed that up with my favorite chicken song these days. Yeah. The Preachers with Chicken Papa. Kind of in a rowdy mood tonight, so what do I say we check out with Bunker Hill and his friend Link Ray back at the Chicken Shack.

0: proud to say. Yes, I'm a homeboy. That's all Mr. Wiggins is. I'm just an old fatback singing homeboy. Yes, I'm proud to be a homeboy. I said a homeboy.
1: And on the turntable right now, everybody's favorite, Little Richard. Come in, man.
2: Slipping and a sliding, Gene Noble, with that good word on Royal Crown Hairdressing. Everywhere I go, and I goes just about everywhere, the girls are really gone on Royal Crown Hairdressing. Even old Long Tall Sally use it. You know something, Gene? I goes for the girls with that Royal Crown look, cause man, she's got it.
1: That's it. Thanks.

There, the house is on fire here back at the Chicken Shack. Coming at you here on a wild Wednesday. Oh, yeah, the caffeine's kicking in, and so is Bunker Hill and Link Ray. The girl can't dance. Well, boo-hoo. That doesn't bother Randy Thomas and the Twisters, because they're twisting all night long. Now we had the great Little Richard, heebie-jeebies, Mr. Wiggles. Woo! Mr. Wiggles! Gave us Homeboy, and we finish up with Ike Turner in the Kings of Rhythm with Cubano Jump. Woo! And jumping we are. Back at the Chicken Shack here. But we're going to shift gears a little bit and get a little countrified right now.

0: Okay, let's hold it right there. Back at the Chicken Shack here. Nice countrified set for you, starting with Terry Allen on the Amarillo Highway. Then we had the Queen of Rockabilly, another one of our country sides. Why I'm Walking. Hey, if I'm playing too much, Wanda Jackson lately, guilty as charged. I mean, what can I say? It's classic, timeless stuff. Speaking of timeless, we had Dwayne Allman down in Muscle Shoals backing up Ronnie Hawkins down in the alley. Woo! And we're going to keep it down south for the six-pack. Woo! Six-pack, baby! Where we focus on one artist and play six tracks. And tonight we're going down to the Crescent City of New Orleans for the Wild to Chapatulis album. Yeah. Six killer tracks right now.
1: Shaka move me down here. And if you don't like what the big chief said, you just shaka move me down here.

And there we have it, the Wild Chapatulas album from 1976. Starting off with Brother John, Meet the Boys on the Battlefront, Here They Come, Hey Pocky Way, Hey Mama, Wild Chapatulas, and Hey Hey Indians Coming. Alan Toussaint got together with the Meters and Neville Brothers and decided to back up the Wild Chapatulas Mardi Gras Indian group with probably the funkiest results I've ever heard. That's the funkiest New Orleans album I've ever heard. It really is. Words escape me. But speaking of being speechless, if you heard last week's show, what a broadcast. It was great. But don't take my word for it. You can always check it out on the archive. WFDU.FM has the HD2 archive that you can check out this show or any other show anytime you want, as often as you want, at your leisure. Courtesy of our friend the Internet. Yes. Love that internet. But heck, why take my word for it? Let's hear from Elaine from Palm Coast. Hear what she says about last week's show. Elaine, please. Well, I must say, in fine voice tonight, Elaine. In fine voice. Oh, shut up.

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in this world somewhere. Screaming and crying, crying the whole night long. Screaming and crying.

I don't know about you, but I'm tempted to hear that whole set of music over again. What do you think? Okay. Anyway, we start off with my favorite morphine track, Cure for Pain. Yeah, well, we had a Cure for Pain. That's nothing but a mess of classic blues, starting with Elmore James, with probably my favorite version of Rolling and Tumbling. You know that? Yeah. For people that want to know, we had Morris Pigeau with his probably most famous track, Screaming and Crying, and then Howlin' Wolf and Hubert Sumlin working out an insane Commit a Crime. And we finished up out on Highway 7 with R.L. Burnside, respectfully. All this walking around Highway 7, I want to run into some barbecue. What do you think? So we head over to Stack Studios for Wendy Renee. She's serving it up now, back at the Jig and Jack.

0: Ah, yes, back at the Chicken Shack, running the gamut of audio delights as always, you know what I mean?
1: Whatever!
0: Okay, what do we hear there? Wow, that was Wade Marcus, was his take on Spinning Wheel. Before that, good, Pig Snoots. That's Pig Snoots Part 1. I haven't heard Pig Snoots Part 2, but I'm sure it's just as funky. And who did that? Well, that was a Natural Bridge Bunch, but we know it around here as Andre Williams, and we start off with Down at Stacks with Wendy Renee serving up some barbecue. Make you got a hankering, don't you? Don't you have a hankering? Which reminds me, WFDU is a listener-supported radio station out of Fairleigh Dickinson University in Teaneck, New Jersey. 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And you, and you, and you, and you. 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And we appreciate all the listener support out there. Yes, we do. Yes, we do. Hello? Hello? Yes?
2: Yeah, I'd just like to say, let's have some music now, huh?

0: All right, let's hold it right there, back at the Chicken Shack here on a Wild Wednesday with some snotty rock and roll. That's what I call snotty rock and roll, you know what I mean? You know, like a singing out of your nose with a sneer, you know what I mean? Yeah? Oh, or whatever. Anyway, okay, forget that. We had started off with the king of snotty rock and roll, Mitch Ryder and the Detroit Wheels with their version of Sticks and Stones, followed up by the Raven Blue, It's Not Real. And Nice Try, According to the Sinners. And then we finished up with Hey Mama, Bo Diddley's song Done Up Right by Peter and the Wolves. Out of breath, just talking about it. What's going on here?
1: With the swiftness of a deadly cosmic ray, the Earth is invaded by indestructible moon monsters. Their ghastly mission, death for all humans. What astounding technical developments are being made to protect mankind? Robot Monster brings you an actual preview of the devastating forces of our future. Unsuspected revelations of incredible horrors that will terrify you with their brutal reality.
2: There is no escape from me. Very well. I will recalculate. Your death will be indescribable. Fool humans, there is no escape.

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You liking it? Ah, what? Hey, come on. Ah, hey, it's over. Okay, don't worry, it's over. That was, scary stuff, I guess. The She Trinity with Climb That Tree, and before that, the Liverbirds with Talking About You. You know, Chuck Berry's song we start off with, I feel, is the definitive version of Key to the Highway by Jazz Gillum. I think that's the one everybody copies. You know, like Derek and the Dominoes and people like that. You know, I think that's the version every... Yeah, even though it's written by Big Bill Brunzi. But I digress, because now we're going to end the show with a live version of Freddie King's Have You Ever Loved a Woman by Derek and the Dominoes from the Fillmore East. Enjoy. And good night. Oh, yeah, by the way, next week is the Halloween show. You don't want to miss that, you know what I mean? Yeah, Halloween show.

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Thank you.

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the highways that wind and wander over mountains and valleys and deserts and plains. I guess I've drove about all of them. 'Cause for the past 25 years now, the cab of a truck has been my home. And it'd be kind of hard for me to settle down and not be on the go. Well, I remember the first truck I drove. I was so proud I could hardly wait to get home to show my wife and little boy. And my little boy was so excited like when he saw his first snow. He wasn't old enough to say too many words. He just kept a hollering, "Giddy up, go, Daddy, giddy up, go." So that's what I named the old truck, Giddy Up, Go. Ah, things wasn't too bad. Of course, I was gone an awful lot. And then after about 6 years of being in and out, I got home one day and found my wife and little boy gone. And I couldn't find out what happened. Nobody seemed to know. So from that day on, it's just been me and old Giddy Up Go. Oh, I've made a lot of friends at all the truck stops. And some of them would kid me about my little sign. Of course, they knew where I'd got the name. Of course, I told them about that little boy of mine and how his first word about the truck was, "Giddy up, go." Well, today I was barreling down old 66 when up beside me pulled a brand new diesel rig, both stacks blowing black coal. And as he pulled around and back in front of me, a big lump came in my throat. And my eyes watered like I had a bad old cold. A little sign on the back of the truck that read, "Giddy up, go." Well, I pushed old Giddy up and stayed right on him till the next truck stop where he'd pulled up. And I waited till he went in and I offered to buy him a cup. Well, we got to talking shop and I said, "How'd you come by the name on your truck, Giddy up, go?" Well, he said, "I got it from my pop. Dad used to drive a truck. That's what Mom talked about a lot. You see, I lost Mom when I was just past 16. And I lost all track of Pop. Mom said he got the name from me." Well, I shook his hand and told him I had something I wanted him to see. And I took him out to the old truck and brushed off some of the dirt so the name would show. And his eyes got big and bright as he read, "Giddy up, go." Oh, we had a lot of things to talk about, and buddy, I felt like a king. And now we've just pulled back on old 66, and he handled that rig better than any gear jammer that I'd ever seen. Well, now the lines on the highway have got a much brighter glow as we go roaring down the road, and me staring at little sign that reads, "Giddy up, go."

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got them wondering, Tank. All the truckers are asking, who's the gal in the little pink Mac? Would you believe? All the truckers are asking, who's the gal in the little pink Mac?

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If it sounds country, man, that's what it is. It's a country song. Yeah, okay. Well, 1, 2, 3, 4. 1, 2, 3, 4. Busted flat in Baton Rouge and heading for the trains.

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But I'm not cold, I'm not wet, and I'm not hungry. So classify these as good times.

at tequila down in Mexico. Tasted wine in old Bordeaux. Rum and Coca-Cola down in Puerto Rico. Give me champagne, I won't complain.

The law they swore they'd get him, but the devil got him first. On the 1st of April, 1954, the federal man sent word he'd better make his run no more. He said 200 agents were covering the state. Whichever road he tried to take, he'd get him sure his fate.

the devil got him first. Roaring out of Harlan, revving up his mill, he shot the gap at Cumberland and screened by Maynardville. With G-Man on his taillight,

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Robbins down in El Paso a little while back. And now Miss Patty Page, or one of them, is a-wearing black. And Kathy's clown has Don and Phil where they feel like they could die. If we keep on losing our singers like that, I'll be the only

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spider laden. Found 4 miles from sea, 4 miles from land, feasting on the fowls of the earth. See the pygmy ponies from the darkest crevices of the Grand Canyon, found over 3,000 years ago by the Aztec Indians. Ridden by tiny little boat fizzies, have tiny little hooves on them, tiny little saddles. Hey, hey, step right in here. What is it? What is it? We don't know it. What is it? They sent a man down from the University of Indiana. He seen it. He didn't know it. What is it? Oh, what is it? They sent a fella down from the State Game Warden Commission. Oh, he took a look at it. He didn't know it. What is it? What is it? It only cost you a dime, one thin dime, 2 little nickels, 10 little shiny coppers. We never close. The show is continuous. I think it's a squirrel with a raccoon's tail tied on the end of it. Get away from here, son. You bother me. Hey, hey, come in here. Come in here. Get your candy corn. Oh, it's bingo, I hear. Well, don't scatter your corn. It may be wrong.

out of the blue, drifting off to the evening news. She said, honey, what would you do if you'd have never met me? I just laughed, said, I don't know. I could take a

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0: Oh, I thought it was going so good.
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She's a butterfly in mid-July who just can't wait to try her brand new wings on brand new things. 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
1: I

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0: can be wild as a hurricane. 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

They would like to thank you folks for kindly dropping in. You're all invited back again to this locality to have a heaping heaven of their hospitality. Beverly Hillbillies, that's what they call them now.

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It relaxes.